the caller went outside, all the pains ran from it. No DOT. Article 5 with 261.

0: 71.
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1: 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I should be allowed with it.
0: 9-4.

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1: 10-4.
0: Eight, 4, 4, 9.
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0: company with the fire department. 1630 Dewey, where a neighbor with an extension cord taped to the ground and plumped into an outlet in the hallway. Caller concerned for possible fire hazard.
1: You're welcome.

0: 233.
1: 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Car to go by the 233.

0: No, I have an additional car to our MTA. 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
1: Another car to assist over at Dayton, okay?
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0: I'm 4.

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0: 10-4, 849 South Plymouth. It doesn't say where the alarm's coming from. Cars away with 233. 253, 10-4. Actually, 253, we have a call from the last job. You have to meet up nearby.
2: Thanks.
0: 10-4. Any MS, they're on scene with two overdoses, needing to do MHAs, black and serious. For the possible house party in the area, Sawyer in Wellington.

0: eating MHA dislocations on their overdoses?
1: I don't know. Yeah, so I can break in the back.
0: Sorry, go by till
1: 231 control over here.

0: another one. I'll take four, and I'm very familiar. I'll be all set.
1: And what was my name?
0: 221-74?
1: This is the world,
0: 233-74.

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0: excavation, one round, 91 Taylor, showing in the driveway of that address.
1: Three, 600.
0: 20, 3, 10, 4, quarterback.

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We don't have to do that.

0: You send me that customer trouble, I'll send me the state tree. I'm right down the road. I'll let you know.
1: 7-3, you can have it without.
2: 2-7-3-2-4.
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0: customer's unknown, not reading J. Female caller gave the intersection, now just have an open line.
1: Two ninety one.

0: Cody Weaver caller said they were
1: being followed by an unknown
0: male. They were hiding behind someone's house. Suspects are a mixed male white vehicle, two-door sedan. The mixed male has red hair, wearing all black. For the unknown, 476 Park Street, open line with female.
2: Two six five, two three five, two three five, two three five, two three five, two three five, two three five, two three five, two three five, two three five, two three five, two three five, two three five, two three five, two three five, two three five, two three five, two three five, two three five, two three five, two three five, two three five, two three five, two three five, two three five, two three five, two three five, two three five, two three five, two three five, two three five, two three five, two three five, two three five, two three five, two three five, two three five, two three five, two three five, two three five, two three five, two three five, two three five, two three five, two three five, two three five, two three five, two three five, two three five, two three five, two three five, two three five, two three five, two three five, two three five, two three five, two three five, two three five, two three five, two three five, two three five, two three five, two three five, two three five, two three five, two three five, two three five, two three five, two three five, two three five, two three five, two three five, two three five, two three five, two three five, two three five, two three five, two three five, two three five, two three five, two three five, two three five, two three five, two three five, two three five, two three five, two three five, two three five, two three five, two three five, two three five, two three five, two three five, two three five, two

Arapidez looks like the caller is hiding behind 256 and 262 Weaver Street. Probably saying he's going to be a ballot officer. An altercation with a boyfriend.

0: caller's brother or his girlfriend has verbal ongoing issues. 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Sorry, goodbye with 233.
1: 203.
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1: 233-10-4.
0: Two-thirty-three, the weapons call, 154 Holly. Female gave the location, so the male had weapons and hung up.

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1: 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You can cancel the rig. Both parties here refuse to tell anything what happened and refusing from services.

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1: Female resident versus the known male. All I was seeing this really camera male left in our red.

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0: 113, do you still have the caller for Dr. Simon McCreeway on the phone?
1: Someone, she didn't hear what the guy on the caller whispering, and hard to understand. She wasn't answering questions, just repeated, hurry up. I'm going to check with the TTC if they're still on the line.

0: 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Yeah, 241 riding, right?
1: 253 having.

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1: Let me check with that TCC if they're still on the line.
0: And for that, too.

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1: Like 5 years old, yellow shirt, black pants. She left during the call with Monroe on

speaking with a caller currently. The armed suspects were outside of the location, and they are no longer in the immediate vicinity.

trouble. 2052 is Main Street Apartment. I need a 2 with Tower B. Six five ten four. It's going to be issues with the great granddaughter, 7-year-old Nyla Brown, wearing a team shirt, white shorts, with throwing things and damaging property.

0: Raph is showing the caller at 363 Alexander Street. He says someone was shot at the corner of Alexander University and said it was a male wearing all black. And the caller states that he then ran away.
1: Now, the other cars can slow down.

0: three males, one wearing all black, walking down East Main by the auditorium theater. A couple minutes after the call came in. Auditorium theater, I'm walking westbound, and there's three of them. One was like a younger male, black hoodie, like a skeleton on the back. They were kind of popping out of that area where, like, Alexander University would have been. And university. I'm going to step out of them real quick. One's a male black, one all black. He's got white Jordans on.
1: Yeah, I'm with you.

0: Third Avenue State Street for the Lennox Ford F-150, driving reckless. I was just trying to run people over.
1: Couple nights ago, I pretty much a false call.

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1: I just had a call from the same caller. He said he heard gunshots go off and he saw people go down an alley, but he didn't know which one.

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1: Okay, Paul.

shots heard, 364 Alexander Street. 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

0: started out on the job at Alexander University. We did just get a job in Genesee section for a caller that possibly heard about 4 to 5 gunshots in the location 6 minutes ago and then hung up.
1: He said job.

0: 215, go ahead. Turn back 215 to the 5610 East Ave at the Albright Apartments. There are multiple people fighting outside.
1: You pass.
2: She was 6-5, I'm pulling up as well.
1: Okay.

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1: Here for the unknown on Joseph.
0: Contact back 277. 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

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Regarding your current MVA, call us back at the location, requesting you guys to come back. 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
1: Yeah, it is. 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
0: I'll give those cars a call. But you can do that.
2: Hey, you're in a rail again. 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
0: Can you guys try calling the complainant? We can hear to meet you.
3: Yep, I'm working on calling right now.
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Building ATV and I have St. Pauli's name. I can hold a neighbor trouble at 201 Holly.

consultation on drugs breaking things in the caller's house, mentions a knife. 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

0: Miller states she saw a male at the gas station on the corner with a gun. Hispanic male, last name Reno, hoodie and blue jeans. Timberland blue. 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
1: 10-7, I'm close.
0: 2-5-7-10-4, car deck.
1: Okay, male, Hispanic, yellow hoodie.
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0: 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Heart of Cake, northbound, north point in Bloomingdale.
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1: Well, if you just confirm that the gun's still at location.
0: Sounds like from this context.

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0: No, we don't. 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

0: Well, hey, here, engine strength, please, 3301, I'll set up the detail.
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0: 273 on scene.
1: 10-4. And Clinton Cars, we have a new call. Weaver Street, from the thing. Is there a deal inside with a kitchen knife?

going with ELS 23 Martin Street. Caller says she's currently being held hostage in the basement of her boyfriend's house. Says the older brother has a gun.

0: 10-4, Charlotte. Why don't you get an additional cargo 500 in? And then I have EMS stage.
1: 10-4 EMS stage, one more cargo by.
2: 241, I'm gone.
1: 10-4. We're close. 10-4, 241,
0: 291. 121, is the caller still online?
1: Negative. She said her line, her battery is at 1%.

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One male's wearing a gray hoodie. One wearing a black ski boots. Last seen headed towards the post. Also, a Genesee car is holding an unknown for 161 Holly Street, 4 open line with yelling.

0: Clark is in the middle of a bus on the Avenue D, standing now with a heavy shirt of gray or a white tank top.
1: Cruise will be here.
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0: Park. Can the car back 105 for the family trouble at 35 Great Knolls?
1: Give me just a moment and I'll be able to head that way.
2: Posting go east and come to Joseph. Lincoln Vickers, Doctor Union 4021. Spec mail, grade, hang up. No, just a square, grab a little trick.

just for cars coming out, it's going to be the starter house and the yellow house right at the front. And it's all set.

0: and there was no movement of phone calling or anything like that.
1: 111. So, what are the cars in the scene? Are you doing any callback to the caller and sort of looking her up and see what's around the house, find any info on it?
2: Just did a call back. Apparently it was raining, but there was no answer.
3: 211, I'm going to start working on it.
1: I remember.
4: Unsure exactly. We're showing one software showing 6 and 9 stole, another one is showing 1 of 5 cars. I asked the call takers, not so they told me.
3: So, can we get cars dispatched up to those two locations so you have to attend to look at the car?

0: I'm not sure what the other address is.
1: Address, correct?
2: Hi, with the well bang down to Athens Street. Flyover is a thousand physical. Today's mail is even flyover 2x4.

0: only call I have nearby on Joseph was an unknown that was an open line with some sort of commotion. 798 Joseph F.
1: Sarge, did the job holding at 724 Joseph F. for Burkett.
2: Yeah, that's going to be this job. You can do it. It looks like there's a good possibility that this is the person that our other job was about.
1: Yeah, looking at the notes, just the caller's waiting on a flag drop.

So for this, we're looking into the location for our mapping software that supervisor is looking into it, and we're going to send cars over.

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2: 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Sector 364, Weaver, 2 batch.
3: T-40 is a Memorial pilot, huh?
0: Half on. T-35.
2: Send that for you.
0: First, our car left back. Still working on it, sir.
4: Thank you.

0: Dispatch 211. So good news, bad news. Unfortunately, it did come in from a 911 phone, so it's unable to be pinged. However, the NALA shows the address as 105 Carson, so I'll make a job for Goodman.
1: Should be Clinton, maybe on the other side of Goodman Street. But as of right now, we've had no contact inside the house, no sign of distress. If neighbors haven't heard anything, cannot verify the caller's name even exists. There's no call for services or the locations. So we should be all set with this for now.
0: And, Forster, do you want to keep here for now or release it?
1: I eagerly await Clinton's response.
0: Not a force.

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1: Seagar, speed 243 for flight progress. 51 Rayburn, 6 people fighting.

Route 281 area, Louisiana, some pick 430 Hague Street for callers summoning the methyl crisis. And location is also a promise warning location. For 231's area, 375 Grants Park for a 20U Southside Network game.

is section D, 297. 111 is asking a card check, 105 Carson Ave. We have a call commenting a female being held hostage for any alley. 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

0: this is Lark Stream. I'm with Chalmers and Genesee, holding a missing person job for 41 Pacific Street in 213th area. Her 12-year-old son was missing.
1: Caller said it's going to be her boyfriend's house, and she's currently in the basement. Jake's boyfriend's older brother has a gun.

0: However, my friends originally came in, four men or two, as females been drinking in the home. Hurry away.
1: So, everyone.
0: Except for 231. For another call, callers say females back there in the back seat of the white Chevy Equinox.

0: Part of the Bible, 281 to go to 1371 J Street.
1: 211.
0: I'll do those together right now.

permission to meet 261 Burger Alarm at 67 8th Street in Angelburg for a glass break alarm. Also for Gypsy Cars to meet 273 for a burglar alarm on 150 East 9th Street.

0: detect wildfire at 132 Gregory Street. Caller from Atlanta about neighbor having supernatural power.
1: 245, how can I block any other calls from Hurston Speed?

0: Reaver?
1: I haven't already been added. Can you add another plate for Reaver, just in case this is a few back and forth to war with as well? Larry, Union, 8349, please.

0: 43, all solid cars.
1: 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Just adding to the drop just in case it comes back in.
0: 10-4.

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1: 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They did call back for the proper passcode and requested the info.
0: Understood.

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0: First Street. So it was just a family trouble. Situation's matched. There's just about 50 people outside. Uncle is fighting. Possibly intoxicated. Should be a black actor outside.
1: Okay.

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0: through the family criminal court saying issues with a friend refusing to leave.
1: Permit section B245 for the fictitious at 95 Westminster Road. Permit 2, causes a white male laying down in the porch area of permit 1.

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0: Are you with the caller at 23 Echo?
1: I'm with a caller who's a male that is not valid and then is just requesting a ride down to the transit center, which I declined.
0: Time works. We got another call from stating that he was in here for his life because people were trying to ride by. I'm not sure if the fuck anymore.

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1: Authors of caller's child's father, Brian Johnson. His last known location, gray t-shirt, black tee.

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0: 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Sorry for your moment, Joseph.
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1: area. 2 7 7 10 4.

0: Officer, y'all take care of that. It's the same caller.
1: 10-4, someone's headed over there now. They're saying it's apartment 1212-1212.
0: Yeah, we just went there. Do they have a key to get in?
1: I haven't just paid the key to get in, but they're headed over there now. I'll have Edson find out. Okay.

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1: And Dakota Street, possibly coming from 110 Dakota.

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1: Multiple casing in front of 93 Sanders.

0: 247. 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We're working on a DOT right now.
1: Late Lexus.

VA with Clarity EMS, Monroe, and Chestnut. Caller stating that a vehicle crashed and hit someone on a bike. Unknown if awake and breathing.

Democrats 285 responding with EMS at the corner of Elmwood Ave and Thomas H. Jackson Drive, where a 39-year-old male feeling suicidal.

0: is that in front of Strong EDD?
1: Strong, yep.
0: If Strong says he's fine, then there's no need for us to go 35 that job.
1: Definitely.

0: tends to walk back into strong. He's in front of it.
1: What do you back up for?
2: Well, 3-0.

0: I'm going to go ahead and reopen the job. We got to send the car mail. It's arguing with the deputy, unable to transport.
1: Call on 3. We're not sending a car for this. He's at a hospital.
0: 10-4.

0: For my supervisor, cars do need to go. 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
1: Hospital. 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We're not getting into an SRI with somebody at a hospital already.
0: Supervisor, they are going to need cars to go out there. She's happily to talk to you if you need.
1: All our cars are tied up at the moment. 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
1: Well, I've got tavern called, and where's it located?
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0: commercial burg alarm, 322 Blossom Road.
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1: Well, it's hard for a while now.
0: 91 Lab.
1: Well, it's hard for a while now.
0: Have 4, Protocol Violet 291 for 425 Lyle.
1: Where'd you go?

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0: I'll be in the area for that loud drop. Is this going to be a third party call? Or is this a caller calling this thing?
1: I sustained a male trying to lead in a blue truck, license plate, Mary Charles, 11.8.

0: Do you have a DOT for the truck? 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
1: I'm monitoring.
0: Truck camera room by chance.
2: There's approximately 10 people outside the location pounding on his door, threatening to shoot him.
0: A while left. 911 mini marker.

0: 25 for us.
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0: 353, we have female stating that she broke her leg and had a concussion.
1: 23, Cindy.
2: 113. That was 350 East Avenue. All right, that's going to be for the burn details.
1: Well, the job holder is the unit that's related to that as well.

0: 3:30. What do you got with them?
1: 4. I'm calling from the jet on.
0: Jen, you're 8:11 right now.

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1: 7, Sonic Commander.

0: Is it Lyle and Whitney? We're all back working on it.
1: Conkey Avenue Drive, Texas, and I'll say that a male has a 30 millimeter gun, likely wearing a blue hoodie.
2: Hope he doesn't have a 30 millimeter because that's the size of an airplane, blah, blah, blah, and figure it out.
1: Copy.
2: It's not cameras, won't have them there, and it's not a solo out.

0: Okay.
1: Yes, for the East Ave job with CMS, just checking that CMS is all set. Looks like crew's not answering that radio.
0: Right, I'll have an officer stop over there.

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0: 11 Hiraga, I want the location, please.
1: Human North.
2: Okay. This nigga.
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1: Another call for 324 Conkey saying that the people came back, threatening to kick down the door, requesting officers return, says they're still outside.
0: 10-4, if we're hanging out on the street, we'll pull back up, but this male is refusing to speak to us on the phone or in person, so there's not really much we can do.

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0: two to fix them.
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2: Yeah, I drove 7 times. Yeah, I'll go play this one. 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

I was 211-70 Ram Street, Apartment 2. 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

0: 211, commercial burg alarm, 714 West Ridge at Flintstone, Rochester.
1: That's me. Comes in pretty often, I'll let you know.
0: 5-4.

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1: I spoke to RP on the phone. How did that work? He said he's no longer at location. Neither is he. And there's no medical call.

0: 快快快！You're in the air, 352 degrees in the water. The caller's staying there.
1: Two five five, all five building first. 2 5 5 10 4.
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1: Copy.

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0: trespass one-time box on the street. 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
1: Well, so we'll be able to...

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1: 125 negative, go ahead.
0: 125. 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

Tennessee Beat 273. Just says fire at 364 Alexander Street. It's a possible house fire. Original caller is on call in. Take calls. So, your address first.

0: fight, area of 94 Gregory Street. 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
1: What's up, Ben? Target 3, Rogers Ave. Complaint versus male. They shoot us once out of the home. Pulled a knife on her and her 3-month-old daughter.

0: Suite 267, unknown problem, 132 Nichols Street. Female gave the address, arguing with someone in the background.
1: I think it's south from here. Here, probably, there's a spotter.
2: Looks like I just saw a shot spotter in at 495 or something for about 8 rounds.

play session being 241 for the shot potter activation, 8 rounds in the area of 495 Ravine Ave. We've got another for an additional

0: 143. Be confirming that that fire on Alexander is a false call, or they still need assistance.
1: Fire was on scene. Nothing showing confirmed false call. Supervisor also sent the false call. Different phone number, but same voice.
0: Thank you.

0: 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We're getting multiple additional calls saying they heard shots in the area. Not safe.
1: I'm 94 Clay.

section B 273, Montesane at 352 Alexander Street, cross-chain through two black mountains, and break into the

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1: 273.
0: Go ahead.
1: This is going to be the same caller as the false calls for the fire on Bell set.
0: Four.

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0: Three to Nichols Street. You don't give the address. Arguing with someone in the background. 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
0: Together.

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223 to assist EMS at 91 Thurston Road for a 52-year-old male, chest pain, colors being uncooperative. Also, there's two people knocking on his door, but refused to answer any further questions.

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0: 10-4, quarterback, 2-5-3.
2: 233.

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1: I can.
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2247, Columbia Boulevard, Hickey Freeman, 1155 North Clinton, apartment 326. 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

0: 263. Event 659, I read the details and all stuff. There's a family trouble on J Street.
1: I'm sorry, I looked at the wrong number. Yes, on area 237.

0: date with Angela 27283 for the female, for the daughter's child, I kind of.
1: Two zero three. I'll head there with 2:23.

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1: Throw a flashlight in my box.

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1: Yeah,

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0: 517. 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
2: 11.

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Her business was showing them at 46 Cottage in a vehicle.

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0: 10-4, 093.

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Female Shana Hubbard, history of mental health, wearing all pink.

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0: 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Cardiovac. My copy 2 veg speed by caller was recently hospitalized for the same behavior. And male, Mr. Bias.
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3: 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Turn it back 01.
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0: Suzanne Ross.
1: New York, Michael Short, Michael Charles George 7011. So, and I took off with a leg. I think you're trying to steal a key over here.
0: How far are you in pursuit?
1: Negative.
0: Right on.
1: River County, Dr. Coastal. 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
1: No, I mean,

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1: Never.

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Broke caller's phone.

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0: All right, I'll go. Thank you.

0: 7-255, getting a separate call. Again, at 11 Blueport Place, now firing EMS heading that way for 24-year-old male that kind of fell pretty deep.
1: So 255, 265, you can build them. We'll be responding.

0: It didn't need any for it. 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
1: Yeah. 40 words.

I was up. Ethan Lawrence, Logan Thomas, 375-59, LTX 7559. I'll let you know about that.

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2: 2 minutes.
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0: Not that way.
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1: We originally came in for problems with parents on. Looks like now it's a mental health call. Reported the male's violent, having a mental health issue. 95 done. Ready to go back?

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I'm bored of you by anyone.

0: contact me 257-465 Bernard Street for a family trouble neighbor versus granddaughter.
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1: Yeah, I can start for the first one.
0: Paragraph 213.

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Somebody is in middle school. Who are we trying to take down first?

0: speaking.
1: What's up?
0: Could be down via rollover of fire in the MS 590 northbound exit 10A, Adam.
1: That's 215.
0: Thank you.

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1: Entrapment of an unconscious individual in the car.
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0: 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EMS fire also started.
1: Okay, I can serve that back.
2: Give them an address.
3: The current's all set. You can show me pulling up to the customer terminal on Derringer.
0: Property manager having an issue with tenant. It's illegally parking.
4: Two, three, seven. You can add me to 297, John, until we figure out what we have.
0: Over.
2: The third party.
0: And has not heard back from her.

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0: 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Is it possible that it's related to the reckless at 17 Woodward earlier?
1: Cover 2
2: Well, I made contact as well, I think.

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So the EMF 235 Kenwood for the 15-year-old male. Result of his dad's

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0: 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Thank you.

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2: And I'm going to be going back 120 Anthony. Info's at Thurston, Anthony.

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0: Yeah, that job on Park Avenue, there's just a crime-reporting to verify calls that come in from this location. Do you want me to just leave this in the hopper until you're ready for it?
1: I'm going to leave it right in my box. I'll be all set. 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
1: 10-4.

McCarthy 233, Neighbor Trouble 18 Lee Place. 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
2: 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Okay.
1: I mean, copy. Clear them in or cancel them?
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0: Suffer. All right, 233, you got an 8-minute ETA for fit.
1: Copy that, and they're going to be clear in, and we're going to be in front of 421.

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0: Got it, 15.

7 for Larson has just incurred a Family Dollar, 295 East Ridge. 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
0: 1575.
1: 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And please, Genesee Boss.
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0: 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Looks like he pulled a knife on him. 15-year-old white male named Jackson, white shirt, blue jeans and shorts, and a 21-year-old female named Ann, jeans, t-shirt. 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

0: 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P261 at 125 Avery.
1: Yeah.
0: And the HPD.

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2: We're all set.
0: Copy, thanks. Copy.
1: 207.
0: Turn on the warrant.

0: that Warren Elfield show.
1: 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Thanks.
2: Seven, seven.

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1: Yes.
0: Where else? Nothing else.

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0: 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I'll code it.

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1: 215, roll count, thank you.
0: That's four.
2: 255.
0: 255?
2: We're on scene for 1907, we got no response.

243 to confirm you're taking Virgo alarm off it. Okay.

See you in 6 months. Hi, Avery's coming back in. Caller Violet Perez says her husband is outside harassing a neighbor saying he is intoxicated.

0: Terrible bathroom to master.
1: Read of it.
0: 203, I copy. It looks like it was just half only, but I'm now getting a second call. It says a group of 30 kids are threatening to shoot the caller's house. The weapons were actually seen yet. Caller says they have mace and knives, and the caller says they did see knives, and they sprayed mace in the caller's car.

stuff. We also broadcast this on the Detail Channel, but Gates is reporting there's about 60 to 70 motorcycles heading into the city eastbound on Buffalo Road. It used to be clear 16 versus 7.

0: I pull in a horizontal EMS, 35 lit, perhaps 3-4 1-year-old male, has a seizure and is unable to stay conscious, breathing not normal.
1: She hasn't seen them since Friday.
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0: 253. Myself and 253 will take the larceny.
1: Hi, thank you. It was hard to understand caller saying something about somebody grabbed something from him and ran away. Caller's not answering questions.

this fella saying that he got robbed, but he's not giving us any other details. So it's been upgraded to a robbery in progress, but we have no other details.

And 2x3, patrol 5, patrol 33. It looks probably just going to be domestic related. Caller saying a known female took money out of his pocket. Her name is Janisha Fakejack. She's on black, wearing a black sweatshirt with hoodie. Both parties are at the location.

0: car's ditched at that intersection.
1: Did you say Hallenbeck?
0: Yeah, 93 Hallenbeck. We're going north towards Avenue Z. Get cars up on Z. Two male blacks. One was wearing all black. They got, like, that shiesty up on the head.

0: 3?
1: Yeah, 673.
0: Okay.
2: Pink House, what is this? 2:30 every week. Running back southbound. Thank you. Shooting back out on Avenue C. Conkey. Going towards Conkey. Disregard. South through backyard of another pink house. 229 Avenue C. I think he's in that El Camino trail right now, in a southwest direction.
3: Get a car to fly.
2: Holding his waist, man.

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1: First out of Penny, go have A. Another call to Conti, another car to Holland. I clocked that area down.
2: Did he make it south of Avenue B?
0: He was on a southbound. I'm sure he's in his backyard somewhere. He's gas. We're all gas.
3: 9907, I need somebody to shut down, I believe it's going to be Baldwin Street. We got a fleet on the A involving three vehicles. If I can get three right here, we got some, appears to be minor injuries, so we're going to need some right.
2: Three for that copy.
4: Al Black, somewhere in the scene, he had a short, twisty dreads. Yeah, black sweatshirt, black sweatpants, or jeans.
1: Watch him on Avenue B, right? Go, everybody turn the lights and sirens off as soon as you get in the area. He's probably hiding out in the backyard.
2: Alright, we think he's somewhere between Conti and Hollenbeck?
0: Yeah. Kept running in a southwest direction, so maybe folks' efforts is closer to Conti.
1: Did you lose him on the south side of B?
4: Yeah.
5: Running towards A.
0: That car's going to be a white Hyundai, I believe, Elantra. I think it rolled eastbound, maybe into a driveway or something on Hollenbeck.
2: We're traveling high rate of speed, southbound on Clinton. Thanks.

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0: 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In custody location is 220 Avenue A.
1: 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Copy that. Where was the original stop to the car? Was there anything more than jail force?

0: Free Avenue Dean Baker. 125, original stop was at the intersection of C and Hollenbeck. Car continued rolling when the driver jumped out.
1: I got the car over here on Hollenbeck. Hollenbeck and C, Delta Annual Porch. Over here, white sedan. It's going to be, I'll get you an address in a second. I'm right with it. King Zebra Tom, 9819.
2: All right, copy. Is anybody else outstanding?
0: 127. I think we still have one outstanding, so if there's anybody still out there for an appointment, keep holding those.
2: What's the description of outstanding?
0: Male black, wearing all black with a tight rope up to the top of his head.

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1: City on the east side is requesting a nitrate canine. I have canine 5 listed as nitrate.
2: Okay.
1: 5 is clear. Canine 2 has it.
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0: Other male last seen on FD, unauthorized travel.

0: The extraction speed 281. Customer trouble at the southern line. 1140 Lyle.
1: Yeah,

0: Well, now walking away, caller has no DOT or description yet. Part of Act 281.
1: 281.

0: Northwest.
1: 628, near between Darrow and Resolute. They're kicking in the back door in the garage. I don't have any further. Oops, I just got some more. So, kind of Hispanic male with a black, all black with a green hood scarf on. Second is a Hispanic male. They made entry into the garage. They're kicking the garage open from the inside. They're not saying one way or the other, and it's a refused. I didn't want to give the name.

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1: 2224.
0: 10-4. They said the male left Ontario, came into the county, name of Trey Breeder, discriminated red, Chevy Equinox, terrific run of bad business, do not bully my breed. License plate Lincoln, Victor X-ray 4601, called in and said that the male is currently driving a

as well. You can do for tuberculosis. Talk to those children for all stuff.

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In front of the car to arrive by 077 for the 12th, 630 North Street, not just apartment.

Copeland. Yeah, color versus landlord. Two people, one's a black male, second's a black female. Came in a black truck with a red lawnmower in the back and a dark kind of SUV.

And 215, the last bit on the job card says that this occurred 2 days ago. I am unsure if the landlord is currently there or if this is a report issue.

0: B237 in the bird alarm, 1035 North Street at the Frontier Communications.
1: That's just for people outside. You can throw it in my box.
0: Where they said many people trespassing in the properties, and there's 5 vehicles on the premise.
1: Ten four. I'll take care of that after my car.
0: Ten four.

0: 17.
1: Yeah, I'm 17.
0: Indeed, how's the mail? Where are you guys at?
1: Number.

I can start for the NBA on late. And then that 2252 in my box, please.

0: 7.
1: 23714, caller wants daughter to be checked on. The name is on the job card. 15-year-old Hispanic female says the daughter's boyfriend won't let her leave the location and is not allowing her to contact anyone. And the caller is going to be in a green Toyota Sienna.

7 for the suspicious 180 RPS. Police said a male came to the location in the Orange Kia saying he had problems with college husband, that he had a gun, no gun seen.

section, U257 with EMS Inspire 251 L-Von 3 for the 15-year-old female land-based anagraph

10-4. We had a job holding at Elgin Street with EMS and fire. They went out and they said female is taking a nap, so both of them closed their jobs. No need for a PD. I'm just going to throw the job in the box.

V243, the assist for MCSO at 159 Sheriff Park. They're investigating a rolling domestic and headed to the location to check on the registered owner, requesting a repeat car ride 5.

0: 3, suspicious East Main and Aqueduct Street.
1: And Goodman Section also holding the reckless driver, 178 block of West Ball Road, 3 black vehicle doing burnout.

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1: We just had a motorcycle swerve in the area of Fernwood and Claybrook, I believe. It was a lighter male, white skin, and foolish helmet, no license plate.

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1: He's going south on Culver, 14 Clifford. No, he didn't hit my vehicle. He's driving reckless.
2: Partial gear.
1: Not into the area now. He's driving at a high rate of speed. I'm not going to pursue.
2: 10-4, cars committed normal traffic.
0: Direction again at Clifford?
1: It was southbound Culver approaching Clifford near that Pacific Williams. He was with a group of like mopeds, and now he's just incapacitated.

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1: He's gonna end up, looks like he's gonna plan on probably ditching it. He's eastbound Northland from North Goodman.

dark colored motorcycle, northbound Lyceum. I believe he was last seen northbound Lyceum approaching Clifford, probably passing Springfield.

And we got probably lingering around this group that's probably going westbound on Clifford from North Goodman. He's rolling around with them. Like I said, I lost him.

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Caller said there's kids on the steps of the location that were in a light blue shirt. He's putting hands on a female, pushing her down. Says they're about teenage age. There's elementary school age and teenagers around 14 years old. One is a black male wearing a face mask, swinging a tennis racket towards kids.

and previously sent a picture of the gun in his lap. Black male wearing unknown clothing, driving a white SUV. Hasn't seen the gun in person, and I have no time frame as to when the male was last in the area, just like he's been driving around for the past hour.

and she returned on Trafgar. She's now still outside the location, threatening to kill the dog and bring Grandspec to shoot up the house. She's upset because the caller's dog barked at her.

0: just to advise on a stolen plate.
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0: Where are you?
1: Call Evan.
0: Yes, please.